0: Thank you.
1: Thank you.
2: Man's progress, I don't give a hoot. And man's estrangements of nature's arrangements has given cause for my heartbreak to boot. The simple life, though filled with strife and struggle with the land, still remained its simple self.

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1: Please hang up and dial 0 for operator. This is a recording.

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The water wall is calling, it lingers, then you forget. 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
1: 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It's time to put on them cheap sunglasses. Some of y'all know the word, just shout them out with me tonight. We're gonna get real low down and real cheap with you, and I mean to tell you.

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1: We've sung this song over the years just recently, and someone first sang it to Lorraine and I, our wedding, 26 years ago. It's a Bob Dylan song, but it's our song to you, because we can't do anything without you, so thank you so much. It's me and Mr. Lewis Gordon's on the bass tonight. You see that, man?

Thank you. The 70s are probably my favorite era for songs like that, and the songs from Philadelphia and Tamla Motown. This is another song that we recorded that we had a little bit of success with. Sing along with it if you know it. You know, you never know.